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4: I heard what you said through the grapevine. Funny thing about your problems, they ain't mine. Staying up through the late night. 20 seconds to game time. Getting religious with it. Time crossing the state lines. Working hard through the late nights.

0: D, getting you turned up early this Saturday evening right here on Hot 100.9, Indy's hip-hop station, home of the morning hustle. It's the Weekend Kid, Brandon Stone, holding down your airwaves. And look, Naptown, I gotta tell you, what's trending right now is A Different World. Yeah, the remake that just dropped on Netflix September the 24th has been renewed for a season 2. Now, before we continue this story right here, I need to get something off my chest because y'all gonna take my black card. I know y'all gonna take my black card. I just know y'all are for what I'm about to tell y'all. I have never seen the original A Different World. Now, listen, hold on. We listen and we don't judge. I am from that era. Well, I'm a 90s baby, I'll say that. But I have not seen the original A Different World, so I'm waiting to see that full series, and then I'm going to go watch the new A Different World. But you know what? It's been getting a lot of traction, and Netflix said that the show has debuted at number 4 on the global top 40 English TV list with 4.2 million views and reached the top 10 in 15 countries. So I got to go check out A Different World at some point so I can get caught up to watch the new series, all right? And that's what's trending. And you can get that full story and recap right here at hot109.com. 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More music on the way, Naptown. We got you. It's Hot 100.9.
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5: Diddy got caught in 4K, y'all, okay? Now, he was already punished for having contraband, including a phone before, but it seems like he doesn't care because every time we turn around, his release date is getting pushed up. They just said that he now is set to be released January 21st of 2028, but it must be some inmates in there that feel like it's not fair he get to go home because they released some footage of him chilling on his cell phone, throwing around demands. That sounds scary. I don't care. If you're already in jail in there for doing certain things like hanging Cassie off a balcony or whatever the case, and he like, she ain't gonna know it's me calling. Ah, Diddy. Anyway, apparently he's in there with private chefs, unlimited Hennessy, maids, people that are cleaning his toilet. He's getting massages. This man is living the life. Bring me to jail.
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0: Hot 100.9, Indy's hip hop station, home of the morning hustle. It's the weekend kid, Brandon Stone, holding down your airwaves this Saturday evening. Yeah, we still getting you turned up right here. Yours truly, DJ Ready Rock in the building. I appreciate you as always, my dog. And listen, we got to talk about what's trending right now. And this right here, this, you know what? I'm gonna just let y'all be the judge. Okay, so Krishan Rock, she just extended an open invitation to all of Blueface's kids. But she said the baby mamas, they can't come. They are not welcome. And you know what? I understand Krishan Rock, but you also have to understand this is Blueface we're talking about. Because you know, if one thing is for certain and two things is for sure, he definitely gonna try to bring one of his baby mamas to that front door. I'm just saying, Krishan Rock, be prepared for an altercation or some type of irritation to the highest level, because it wouldn't be Blueface if he didn't at least try. 317-688-1009. Do you think Krishan Rock is right for not allowing the baby mamas to come to the Christmas function? Let me know. Well, you know what? I got my own opinion, but I'm gonna give it to myself. I don't want no smoke with neither one of them. Get the full story right here at hot109.com.
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Up this Saturday evening, right here on Hot 100.9, Indy's hip hop station, home of the morning hustle. It's the weekend kid, Brandon Stone, holding down your airwaves this Saturday evening. Got to give a big shout out to my big homie. He pulled up on me. DJ Ready Rock in the building. I appreciate you as always, my dog. Now listen, it's October, and y'all know what's going on in October, right? The R&B tour. Chris Brown and Usher, yeah, they pulling up to Lucas Oil Stadium on Halloween night, October the 31st. Make sure you get your tickets ASAP right here at hot109.com. Now, speaking of Chris Brown, now, the ex-housekeeper, y'all remember what was going on in that case, right? Yeah, she was attacked by his dogs. Now, the judge said that's too much money. $12.9 million. On Thursday, she went to court, and it was reduced to $9.5 million by Judge Huey Cotton. He said that amount was excessive, and he gave her a choice, either accept

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1: Oh, my God.
0: Coming at number four, Tyra Banks. Look, Tyra Banks, I'm sorry.
1: You are crazy. Oh,
2: wow.
1: That's funny.
2: Wow.
0: Number three, you know, I'm going to, even though he cut it off, LeBron James, man. We was, you finally did it, but you do make this list. Number two, Stephen A. Smith. All right, coming at number one, and I know L'Oreal.
1: Don't you do it.
0: But all I'm saying is,
1: don't you play
0: there's
1: it.
0: A ribbon in the sky for all of Stevie Wonder. That
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0: Hot 100.9 Indies Hip Hop Station, home of the Morning Hustle. It's the Weekend Kid, Brandon Stone, holding down your airwaves this Saturday night. I know you're outside right now, or you're on your way to be outside, live your best life, and getting turned up so you can act a plum cherry fool. But make sure you be safe about doing it. All right, no drinking and driving. Make sure you have a good time tonight. DJ Ready Rock, I appreciate you as always, my dog, for pulling up on the kid and having a good time and just kicking it with your boy. All right, but Naptown, that's my time. I appreciate y'all for rocking with me tonight. As always, you can tap in with me on all social media platforms at @IM_BrandonStone317. 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As always, you can tap in with me. I'm back tomorrow at 12 p.m. until 3 p.m. And as always, I'll see you when I see you. Peace.
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5: 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Now, he was already punished for having contraband, including a phone before, but it seems like he doesn't care because every time we turn around, his release date is getting pushed up. 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That sounds scary. I don't care. 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
5: Diddy got caught in 4K, y'all, okay? Now, he was already punished for having contraband, including a phone before, but it seems like he doesn't care because every time we turn around, his release date is getting pushed up. They just said that he now is set to be released January 21st of 2028, but it must be some inmates in there that feel like it's not fair he get to go home because they released some footage of him chilling on his cell phone, throwing around demands. That sounds scary. I don't care. If you're already in jail in there for doing certain things like hanging Cassie off a balcony or whatever the case, and he like, she ain't gonna know it's me calling. 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

0: vitamin pills. 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Be sending me Zells all day. Keep low, cause for all I know, I'm bad dreams.
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0: Vitamin pills. 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Be sending me Zells all day. Keep low, cause for all I know, I had dreams.

0: 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We're talking with you about what's on your mind, what's happening on your street, and what you think the people of Indy need to know. 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
11: 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And it all goes down.

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0: 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Forget the costumes, forget the parties. Because Saturday, October 31st, two R&B icons are taking over the city.
1: Yeah, man.
0: Usher.
1: Yo, what's up? It's Usher.

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Indeed, what's going on? It's me, L'Oreal, from the Morning Hustle. And shout out to all my hustlers repping the East Side. 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
5: Ladies and gentlemen, boys and girls, welcome to Ask Uncle Alton. Yay! Yay! I never seem excited when I say that, but that's okay. In today's question, are you ready? In this email, it says, Uncle, my son is in sixth grade, and I get a call from the school every day about him acting up. I've taken his phone, the game, everything, and nothing is working. Well, Mama, it's time to go up to that school. And not just go up there regular. Be ugly. Put on one of them green face mask stuff. Don't brush your teeth. Put on a bonnet with a hole in it. Don't have no put on some slippers with socks with holes in it. And don't put no deodorant on. Be stank. Don't brush your teeth. Do this for a whole week until you get to stop getting them phone calls.
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Way off in the deep end like usual. Swear they passed us, they doing too much. Haven't done my taxes, I'm too turned.

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6: Okay, Cameron Mayhem. 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

0: Circle City, what's good? Kyle, Santilli in here from the Morning Hustle. 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

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It's your homie Kyle Santillan here, and the Morning Hustle is back tomorrow morning at 6 a.m. We are Hot 100.9.

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Naptown. 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

0: my type, but
1: I be in my section, he be in his. We can go bottle for bottle in this junk. Strip club stunt, I'm a stunt hard. 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He missed the get it done. I'm his, is one of one. Fall in love every time we link. He got me sprung.com. Mind these girls can't keep it pink. I ain't stressing on you, you ain't stressing on me. Boy, I don't wanna push you on a leash. You a dog, I'm a dog, we can keep it in the streets. I ain't in your beats and you ain't in mine. Yeah, we both outside. 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
1: Top of that $1,000 cash grab, baby. You know how we do it. Want to hustle in the building. Representing at a homestead, Florida, we got Verlitzia on the line today.
6: Yeah. Ver.
1: Hey. Come on now. 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
1: Which of these animals is a mammal? 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

Pink blush on my face, brown lip liner, lip gloss mood. 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I get what I want, I got that ooh, shalaka, la.

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1: That's the gun.
0: Be letting it go, I said about these niggas. 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

0: Indy, what's good, baby? You know what time it is. 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
8: 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In honor of LeBron James, these are the top five hairlines that's been fighting for their lives. 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
8: 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Number two, Stephen A. Smith. All right, coming at number one, and I know L'Oreal.
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0: Let's pause for prayer. Dear God, ruler of the entire universe, I thank you. 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Throughout these uncertain times, I will always depend on you for comfort and direction. 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Even when the world around me shifts direction, you do not change. You are the constant in my life. When I am fearful of what tomorrow may bring, I'm relieved because I know that you are with me, because you and you alone are God. Strengthen my heart, steady my thoughts, and know that I place my confidence in your mercy and grace. In all ways, I acknowledge your existence, and I pray that you will bless my life, my family, my friends, my loved ones, my co-workers, and even those who may even wish me ill. For with you, only goodness is ever present and everlasting. Hallelujah and amen.
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It's me, L'Oreal. And get out that bed and wake yo ass up. You're locked in with the Morning Hustle right here on Hot 100.9.

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3: Meg Thee Stallion, she's making her dreams come true, okay? 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
1: Dirk, you told me he been on some positive, yeah, yeah. Lately, I just want to show up and body some, yeah, yeah. Always been a little mathematician. Lately, this cash I'm getting got me losing count of these bags. I've been moving too fast. Hard times don't last. Remember when cops are rats talking out my, boy, you ain't.

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Good morning to you, Indianapolis. I'm Indy's newsman, Cameron Riddle, coming to you live from the Hot 100.9 and 106.7 WTLC studios on this Sunday morning, September 20th, 2026. Good morning to you. We are live. The phone lines are open at 317-669-1067, 317-669-1067. We'll talk to you about what is on your mind, and I'm really curious about that this morning because I don't think that you all are upset enough about where we are. Fuel prices are skyrocketing. Diesel prices have now hit $7 a gallon, and I feel like everybody's just kind of taking it in stride. But I remember a time when gas was getting to $3, $2, and every day on the news they were doing pain at the pump segments. Now it's like, gas is expensive. If Joe Biden was still in office when this was happening, somebody would be outside of a gas station with a countdown clock keeping track of how long gas prices were at record levels as they are right now. You have never paid for fuel at this price. It's never been this expensive. And as we get ready to go into the fall, it is going to start to hurt because this cost has got to be passed on to somebody. As you all start doing your Christmas shopping and all those Amazon packages, not to mention all the farmers who now have to do all their harvesting and get that food, to get that crop out of the field and on your table for food, everybody needs diesel right now. And I don't feel like you guys are upset enough about it. Now, our gas prices here in Indiana have been getting a little bit of a break because we have not been paying taxes on gas, but we are still seeing those prices now cross over into the $4 mark, where in other states they've been past $4. And across the country, I'm just not seeing how y'all are upset. I'm also not seeing the level of disappointment, I guess, and being upset as well about what is happening in the White House when it comes to banning journalists from the White House. MS Now and CNN journalists have been banned from access to the White House. Their key cards stopped working over the weekend, and so they've continued their reporting.

0: Now it's costing $12,000 and $13,000. So it's more than doubled. It is more than doubled. And at some point, I got to start passing this cost on to the schools and the folks that we transport. I do have a fuel escalation clause in my contracts, and it actually allowed me to kick it in at $5 and $6. And for one school, they were like, oh, it's going to be really tough if we have to do that. So I made it $7 for them. Guess what? We just hit $7. So if I'm thinking about passing along this cost and I've been taking it on the chin this long, I'm telling you, everybody else is going to start passing on this cost, because we have never, ever, ever paid for fuel prices at this level. I take you to a Fox 59 report now on what the fuel prices have been like here in central Indiana, as we are now facing record prices for fuel.
1: A famous joke starts off, why was 6 afraid of 7? Well, today the number 6 isn't the only one scared, because $7 diesel is here, and that's no joke. There's nothing funny about Indiana's record-breaking diesel prices.
2: To me, it doesn't make sense to go buy a whole bunch of fuel at $7 a gallon. But maybe that's the best thing to do, because it may be at $8 a gallon here in another week or two.
1: Corn and soybean farmers like Donnie Lawson in Thorntown are making some hard decisions to still turn a healthy harvest profit.
2: This is the toughest it's ever been in agriculture, and that's from top to bottom.
1: Thousands of gallons of diesel will be needed to fuel his combines, tractors, and other agricultural equipment. Last year's harvest season in Indiana, the diesel average was $3.78 per gallon.
2: It's not just us on the farm, it affects every person in the United States, because we supply the food.
1: At one Shell station in Lebanon, we found diesel at $7.19 per gallon Friday.
3: When you see increases in input prices, 10% is big, and here you're talking 80%.
1: Michael Langmeyer, agriculture economics professor at Purdue, explained if corn and soybean prices hadn't also recently gone up, helping offset diesel and fertilizer, we might instead be talking about a full-on financial crisis. Consumers may still see some of these costs passed down to them.
3: I don't know if I want to stick my neck out and say they're going to continue to increase, but quite frankly, I don't see them coming down without some kind of resolution to the conflict in the Middle East.
2: This is an excellent ear of corn.
1: In the meantime, farmers like Lawson are fueled by passion in the face of uncertainty.
2: It's our life. We love being in the ag industry.
1: According to AAA, the average diesel price also hit a national record high Friday at about $6.45. In Boone County, Scarlett O'Hara, Fox 59 News.
0: 317-669-1067, 317-669-1067. Thank you to Scarlett for that report. Are you okay with your current living conditions? We have a midterm election coming up, and the people who have helped make these gas prices this expensive want you to vote for them again. I've been in enough newsrooms during different election cycles, and so I can say that without saying the following, because you won't know which one I'm talking about, because it's happened in several where, oh my God, we've got to change the story. We've got to do this story because gas prices have gone up to $3. And we've got to do X, Y, and Z. And now I just kind of feel like across the country, it's kind of like, yeah. We used to do all these pain at the pump segments and go talk to people as they're filling up at the gas station. Not seeing it, not feeling it. So I ask you, are you okay with your living conditions? Because the folks who are in Washington, the Republicans, want you to vote for them again. And they're saying, hey, if you do vote for us, we'll give you, if we hold on to the House and the Senate, we'll give every American $5,000 if you vote for us once again. J.D. Vance says, hey, give us another chance. We need a little more. Are you willing to give them more when I saw a tweet the other day where Donald Trump said gas price has gone up to, I think it was $3, fire Obama, and now $7.

0: $1 under Trump, and they're saying, hey, please give us one more shot. And that is actually that is what Vice President Vance has said. 317-669-1067, 317-669-1067. Before I get into the topic about the reporters being banned from the White House, I have to talk about, chime in a little bit on last week's topic, because the phones are ringing, so I'm coming to you. I have to talk a little bit about what we talked about, how we ended the show last week, which we were talking about flock cameras and IMPD. There was the City County Council committee meeting for public safety over a week ago now, where that meeting turned into chaos. And people were taken out of that meeting, and so people were upset about that. But people were also upset about flock cameras, and we told you how, at the time, at least one IMPD officer had been fired and disciplined. Well, now I can tell you there's been another that was fired this week for misuse of flock cameras. And so we can continue that conversation as to where things stand on your thoughts on that particular topic from last week, because there were people who were calling, trying to get in on the phone, but couldn't because we ran out of time. So we can still chime in on that. And we will do so here this morning at 317-669-1067, 317-669-1067. As we talk about all these things that I'm asking you about, including fuel prices, I also want your thoughts on what's happening inside of the White House, and that is that journalists have been turned away from their reporting there, not allowed to get inside of the White House to do their job, when which is their job, that is to tell you what the president is doing, ask him questions. Again, these are things that other countries do when they don't want the press to report on what the president is doing. Here's a little bit of an explanation on what is happening and therefore not happening inside the White House, as the president is violating the Constitution as well, which allows for a free press. Here's the latest.
1: There's something wrong with a country that can allow people to write purposely negative stories. Now, if they want to write them, that's fine. But I don't have to let them into the people's house.
2: Well, this morning, President Trump followed through on his attacks on the First Amendment, banning journalists from CNN, MS Now, and Politico from working at the White House in the president's latest challenge to free speech and the free press. Taking a live look at the White House right now, journalists, First Amendment groups, and lawmakers shared their concerns about the move, calling it unconstitutional. Gwen Baumgartner has the latest for us tonight.
3: One by one, journalists from MS Now, CNN, and Politico were seen walking away from the White House grounds after their press badges were revoked at the security post Saturday morning. Soon after, reporter Akayla Gardner shared her experience on MS Now.
4: Oh, the officer asked me to hand over my badge. He said that it was disabled. I asked why I was not able to get inside. He said it was above him.
3: The press passes were pulled following President Trump's Truth Social post Friday, where he writes, I am proud to announce that effective immediately, I am banning fake news CNN, MS Now, and Politico. He vowed, quote, other fake news outlets to follow. The White House Correspondents Association calls the move a First Amendment violation. Writing, courts have repeatedly held that once the White House provides access to journalists, it cannot deny that access arbitrarily or based on the content of their reporting. The president flew to Camp David this weekend after announcing a deal with Denmark and Greenland. It puts a pause on the president's controversial efforts to buy the island, but the deal would develop significant U.S. military presence in Greenland while blocking any American adversaries from building their own bases there. Greenland residents weighed in. Marianne Hansen says, I don't mind that Denmark and the USA want to protect us, our enormous seas, but adds Trump needs to stay far, far away from Greenland. The deal is expected to be signed next week ahead of Trump's visit with Chinese President Xi Jinping. The men are expected to address their country's race to develop AI, despite warnings from industry leaders to slow the pace of the technology.
5: Stop the race!
3: Windbaum Gerdner, CBS News.
0: All right. So you heard the president at the beginning say that you shouldn't be allowed to write negative stories, and pay attention to the word negative. He didn't say false stories. He didn't call them fake stories. He said negative stories. If you're doing a bad job and the story is accurate, then it's not going to be a good story for you. But if it's accurate, then you have no, then you have nothing. Now, if somebody's going out to write or publish stories that are false, and you're knowingly doing it, that's when you get into defamation and libel. That is not the accusation here. This is simply, I don't like what they're reporting because it doesn't look good for me. Not that they're writing stories that are fake about me, but their stories are negative. Well, you would consider a story about $7 gas, that is negative for the president. And so because that story, among others, are happening right now, he is saying, I don't want them here in the House. And that is what they do in other countries to keep the stories away from you that they don't want you to know about. Because everything is not peaches and cream right now. We are heading into a midterm election where the president has done everything from try to come to states like Indiana and ask them to redistrict and redraw maps so that Republicans can keep the power to going as far now as he's telling people, hey, I'll give you $5,000 if you to every American adult, if you allow the Republicans to hold on to the House and Senate this fall, I'll pay you for it. That's where we are right now. And now he's trying to keep people out so that you don't know all the things that are going on. But like I said, you will see it at the gas pump, because even in that story where she's talking about $7.19 for diesel, as the screen said, there was $4.19 for regular unleaded here at an Indiana gas station. And our gas prices are some of the lowest in the country, only because the governor has put a pause on us paying taxes on gasoline, which goes to pay for our roads, which they claim we'll have enough money to pay for roads next year because we have a rainy day fund. We will see about that when you all start getting up in arms about the condition of the roads and the potholes. Remember that right now you're not paying for the construction and the repairs for that potholes, so you can have cheaper gas. We'll see what the consequences of that is next year after we get through this winter 2026 going into 2027. 317-669-1067. 317-669-1067. I guess my point of it all is I don't feel that you guys are upset enough. I feel like y'all are just taking all of this on the chin. And as the FOP likes to say, where is the outrage? That's what Rick Snyder always likes to say when there's a shooting or a crime. And I'm borrowing his phrase on this one. Where is the outrage on these things that are going on? Because I feel like you guys are just taking it. I don't see any protests for anything. I hope maybe you guys are going to channel some of this into action, no matter which way you vote at the polls this fall. But I'm not seeing the action or the outrage, and so I'm asking you for your thoughts this morning. 317-669-1067, 317-669-1067. We start at the top of the phones. We go to the caller who is on line one. Good morning. Who's this?
5: Thank you, Cameron, again, for the personal invite to, again, be a part of the weekly episode of Open Lines. I guess I'm the leadoff hitter this morning.
0: You are indeed.
5: Thank you, sir. Just remember, President Trump was a dictator or fascist. This radio talk show would not even be on the air. So you might want to keep that in mind. Anyway, I wanted to ask you if you're going to listen and be a part of the listening audience.
0: Well, let me just jump in real quick. Sorry, I was trying to grab something. We're getting real close when it comes to what they're doing at the FCC for shows like Jimmy Kimmel. So he's already done that. He just maybe hasn't heard this show yet, but we're not out of the ballpark on that. Continue.
5: Okay. I thought I might share with you. Apparently, there's a scheduled debate next weekend or in the weekend after next. I think it's next weekend on the Saturday morning show, Urambe, that's on at 9 o'clock. And the debate is apparently between Dr. Tommy Brown and the prime time common sense voice of local radio talk shows, Larry Vaughn. Didn't know if you knew that or not.
0: I didn't know that.
5: Well, you know it now. Anyway, you're talking about gas prices and grocery prices and rent prices and electric bill prices. You know, how about people going out there and fumbling $200 or $300 to go to their Universal Circuits, the State Fair, and not even to mention July 4th on fireworks. And now they're whining about the price of grocery gas. But they fumbled $200 or $300 to go to the fair, Universal Circus, fireworks. But anyway, by the way,
0: I'm not understanding the correlation. If you could elaborate a little bit.
5: Whining about the price of gas and groceries, rent, electric bill, but still going out and fumbling $200 or $300 for entertainment, Universal Circus, State Fair, July 4th fireworks. So there's no reason to be whining about price of anything if you got that kind of money to blow on entertainment. Anyway, gas prices were higher, by the way.
0: No, they weren't.
5: Well, anyway, in the state of California, which is democratically controlled governor assembly, it's a whole lot higher out there anyway. But like I said, the debate between, you know, the primetime common sense voice of local radio talk shows. It's supposed to be next week between Larry Vaughn and Dr. Tommy Brown. And, you know, you talked about the $5,000 check, rebate, payment, whatever that President Trump has been chatting about here. You know, that's tip money, couch money, compared to what it would cost for health care for everyone. You know, so people might want to take that in mind. But anyway, Cameron, nice job as usual. Have a great week, and we'll talk to you soon.
0: All right, thank you. A couple of things that are demonstrably false in from Bob today. If you Google Disney and FCC, the FCC has gone after the Walt Disney Company because that is the station group that broadcasts the Jimmy Kimmel Show. As you know, Jimmy Kimmel has not been a big fan of the president, and the president has been the butt of many of Jimmy Kimmel's jokes. And they are trying to go after the licenses of the local television stations that Disney owns. That includes WABC in New York, WLS in Chicago, KABC in Los Angeles, WTVD in North Carolina, KTRK in Houston, Texas, KGO in San Francisco. There's 8 ABC stations. Why I remember this, I don't know. KFSN in Fresno, California. And there's one more. Oh, WPVI in Philadelphia. Why I remember all of the call letters of the stations that ABC owns just tells you I've been doing this for a long time. Anyway, they want those stations off the air, not necessarily because of the local news that those stations are producing, but because they air Jimmy Kimmel, and the FCC is trying to challenge their licenses. So Bob said shows like this wouldn't be on the air. Everything I said on this show thus far has been truthful, but unfortunately has not been great news for the president. So this would be exactly the kind of show that they would not want on the air. But again, we haven't said anything false. We're just telling you literally like it is. Look outside the window. Gas is $7. That is a fact. And turn on your TV. Go to a website. Go to MSN. MS Now or CNN, that's the other story we talked about. That is also a fact that the president, and we played the president's own words, has banned them. So this kind of factual show that is not, that is giving factual information, but in this case happens to not be good for the president, is the kind of show that they do not want on the air. The other thing is, and I can't stress this enough, you have not ever seen gas prices this high. So don't let anybody tell you, try to, for lack of a better term, no pun intended, gaslight you into, oh, gas prices were this high back during the oil shortage back in, no, it wasn't. It's never been this high. I remember back when gas prices went quote unquote high, back when I was in high school, and we like school started canceling after school programs because that was extra money for fuel. And we were all trying to do all this conserving of fuel, and it was pain at the pump. You thought that was bad. We've never even been in this neighborhood. And again, I ain't gonna let anybody tell me what I'm paying every week that I've been paying more than this before. I haven't. It's a lie. L-I-E. Because you know, and I know people shouldn't say lie, but a lie is when you know something is not the truth. That's not, that's when you go beyond, what's the key word? Stretching the truth or alternative facts. When you say something that you know is not true, then we got to call it what it is. And it would be a lie to tell people that gas prices or diesel prices have been this high before. They haven't. Stop it. 317-669-1067. 317-669-1067. And I'm telling you, I know what I'm talking about because I get this bill from Warren Oil every week of what we're pumping into these school buses. And it's never been like this. When we started, I remember gas prices were like $2, $3. And now I'm paying $7. So as you heard the guy say in the story earlier, that is an 80% jump. Come on. 317-669-1067. 317-669-1067. Online too. Good morning. Who's this?
6: Good morning, Karen. This is Jeff.
0: Jeff, how you doing?
6: Boy, okay. I got to get my thing going, you know. Bob, let me tell you something. Every time you talk, it is proved that Trump definitely loves poorly educated. Bob, you're the personification of that. Oh, why are you singing out Universal Soul Soleil? Why are you singing that out? We should spend our money elsewhere. I'm sure a lot of people, we're in the beginning of the NFL season. People are going to see their hometown teams play. Should they not go and spend money? Oh, let's talk about NASCAR and all these racing events, which the predominantly number of people that look like you, Bob, go to. Maybe they should stop going. Bob, you're in a cult. Get some help. You get the program. There is hope for you, Bob. You're in a cult. Just like Jim Jones or Charles Manson, you know, you need help, Bob. Just get some help, please. Cameron, thank you for what you do. I just want to say, first I want to start off with that. Thank you for what you do.
0: No, thank you.
6: Calling out the lies and the misinformation, the gaslighting, that people like Bob, who's unable to think for himself, you need Sean Hannity and Fox News to do his thinking for him. Yeah, Fox News, they got sued for $800 million nearly for lying, Bob. But I bet you won't hear that from there. Yeah, they got sued for $800 million for lying. Am I lying to Cameron?
0: What was that?
6: For Fox getting sued for nearly $800 million.
0: Oh, yeah, for defamation.
6: Yeah, for defamation, Bob. So, Bob, get some help. You need help. Big time. Anyway, yeah, J.D. Vance getting on TV. Oh, please give us another chance. Oh, just give us two more years. It's all Obama's fault. It's all Biden's fault. No. And I'm going to give a shout-out to Congresswoman Beatty from Ohio, who got in Trump's face and told me that you're incompetent, you're killing people, to his face. A black woman, told Trump about himself. Now Trump's all upset, banning journalism, which is a hallmark of fascism. And, you know, you was talking about people not being mad enough. Have you heard something about on October the 1st, there's going to be a national strike because of the diesel fuel by truck drivers? Have you heard anything about that?
0: I heard some rumblings of it, but we'll see. People, I want to see some action.
6: Yes, absolutely. Totally. I totally agree with you. Yeah, we need to. And you farmers, I can't say enough. You know, FAFO, I'm not going to go into what the acronym of what that means, but you know what it means, Cameron. And I'm sure they know what it means. All right? You all chose hate over self-preservation. You chose racism, bigotry, misogyny over what was in your best interest. Yeah, those Cuban Americans down there in Miami, they're finding that out. They're getting shipped off to Africa. Yeah. ISIS snatching them up, and they want to. Major Republican supporters. Yeah. And they got the Salazar woman crying about, you're going too far. No, she voted for all this. Yeah. The leper is eating her face, too. And, you know, Hey, Tim, have you heard a story about, I think you got squashed or maybe shut down about they want women in their rural areas in suburbia, which is a code word for white women, to stay at home, don't pursue an education, don't pursue a career, just stay home and have babies. Have you heard something like that?
0: I have not heard that one.
6: Yeah, but it was this bill that was proposed that they wanted white women to stay at home because the white population is shrinking and they want white women to stay at home and just have children. And the government would send them a stipend just to stay at home. Your job is white women to have babies, according to the folks who gave us Project 2025. So, which is kind of socialistic. It kind of represented socialism. And that $5,000 bribe, that's socialism, Bob. Yeah, Bob, you might want to spend more time at the library, Bob, than you do at your local pub. All right, Bob, and, you know, watching Fox News all day. So I'm just saying, Bob, you know. But anyway, I tell you, this is fascism, and I hear the music, and I got to talk to Dion Livingston. Cameron, you need a two-hour program, brother. You do.
0: Well, I'd like a, you know, but I might get booted off the national airwaves right now if this show was national.
6: Well, yes, fascism. People, look up the word fascism. I know Larry Smith knows. I know Brother Imhotep knows what it means. But I'm going to let you people go to your library or get on your Google and look up the word fascism. Have a nice day, Cameron. You're the greatest.
0: All right. Thank you, sir. We'll be right back. We got more phone calls coming. If you're hearing my voice through the phone, please don't hang up. I'm coming to you. But we've got to pay some bills here at the radio station. So we're going to take a quick commercial break. And I know what the first commercial is, but maybe this will be a little bit of irony for those of you who are listening a little bit ago. More of Open Lines is coming up right here on Hot 100.9 and 106.7 WTLC.
7: Halloween night just got crazy. 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Because Saturday, October 31st, two R&B icons are taking over the city.
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7: Usher.
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0: concert you don't want to miss. 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

0: Here on Open Lines on Hot 100.9 and 106.7 WTLC on this Sunday morning. Universal Circus is happening here today. Now, I know some folks said shouldn't be out there going to the Universal Circus if you're going to complain about gas prices, but I am complaining about gas prices, and I was thinking about going to the Universal Circus today because I think my two-year-old might enjoy himself. But that is what we think about when we go to the polls. It is that you are not, as a parent, as a citizen, you don't want to be in these positions where you're trying to decide, okay, do I take Junior out for a little bit of good time because it's his birthday? Or do we worry about gas prices and food prices? That's what they say when you go to the polls, that I'm going to make life best for you so you can do those fun things and not have to worry about the cost of all of those other things. But now those exact same people are literally saying to give them a little more time and one more chance. 317-669-1067, 317-669-1067 is the number to call to get on the air here this morning. Lots of folks standing by on the live line, so I'm coming to you. You can join them in the waiting room by calling 317-669-1067. Let's go back to the phones and talk to our next caller on line three. Good morning. Who's this?
1: Good morning, my good brother from Northern Indiana, Brother Imhotep here. And thanks for taking my call.
0: Yes, sir.
1: You did a great job shutting down Bob. You see, he stumbled and he had hair in his throat when you quoted the challenge about fuel costs. How are you going to tell somebody paying diesel? And let's remember, let's separate, you're a great journalist. I'm just throwing this out there. Let's remember to separate gas from diesel.
0: Correct.
1: And the reason why I want to bring that out, people, is because when you understand what a barrel of oil is, it's like a soup. Gas is processed, is refined from the lightest particles, the lightest distillates, which go to the top.
0: Mm-hmm.
1: Diesel, kerosene, jet fuel, and heating oil are all refined from that middle distillate area, from that middle portion of the barrel. So diesel is not just affected by diesel inventories or diesel usage, jet fuel, kerosene, and what do we have coming up right now? Winter and cold season, right? And so what's being refined more that they're changing over to making? Heating oil. That makes a big dent into diesel, too. I want to throw this out there real quick, and I'm going to pivot because after you and Jeff did exactly, you all brought it to where I was going to go. But people, go look up Carl Sagan. Carl Sagan spoke about what you're seeing right now back in 1985. 1985. Go look up Carl Sagan and then look up Noam Chomsky. Look up Noam Chomsky, too. These are people who Trump would never have talked to. I think Chomsky's still with us. Sagan's not anymore. But Trump would never talk to us. The journalism ban, he's a weakling. Anybody who's strong mentally, who can debate, who can talk and answer questions, Obama did it. Remember Joe the Plumber? They thought they had a got you with Joe the Plumber and Obama, but they didn't. Okay, and Joe the Plumber was nothing but a Joe the Apprentice. He wasn't even a plumber. Okay, but, midterms are up. Florida's governor's office up for grabs. Democrat got the lead there. Georgia governor's office up for grabs. Keisha Lance Bottoms is tied down there. Texas senator office up for grabs. Tallarico is ahead there. If you get Florida, Georgia, and Texas, we're talking about the heart of Dixie. If you can get them positions there, we can flip this Congress. We can impeach Trump, which the House does, but the Senate can remove them, people. It's important to get both. The House can impeach, but the Senate can remove them. And I'm going to leave you all with this after Bob. Stop with this, because I'm going to be done. This is why I talk about how you educated. I'm going to stay with what I say. And let me have this, please. If all you've read is European information growing up or going to school, you are not properly educated. You must read other people's works, international works, Franz Fanon, King. How can you go through 13 years of school and not be taught? Any black educators or authors or Maya Angelou or King or Angela Davis or anybody, that's improperly educated. But I'm going to leave you all with what King said here. This is from The Purpose of Education. This is how you know, not just Bob, it's a large percentage of people are screwed up. He talks about the purpose of education. Education must also train one for quick, resolute, and effective thinking. To think incisively and to think for oneself is very difficult. We are prone to let our mental life become invaded by legions of half-truths, prejudices, and propaganda. At this point, I often wonder whether or not education is fulfilling its purpose. A great majority of the so-called educated people do not think logically and scientifically. Even the press, the classroom, the platform, and the pulpit in many instances do not give us objective and unbiased truths. To save man from the morass of propaganda, in my opinion, is one of the chief aims of education. Education must enable one to sift and weigh evidence to discern the true from the false, the real from the unreal, and the facts from the fiction. That's 1947. That's what we have, and that's what we see, and that's some of you all, and that's a lot of you all who claim to be so-called educated. You do not want to call out what is real and unreal, fake and fact and fiction, and I'm going to do it. So that's why Bob's not by himself, and that's why a whole lot of Americans are just like him. Thanks for my call,
0: Ken. All right. Thank you, sir. 317-669-1067. More calls coming in. 317-669-1067. We go to the next call on line four. Good morning. Who's this?
2: Hello.
0: Hello. You're live on the air. Who's this?
2: This is Brother Man. How you doing, Cameron?
0: I'm all right, Brother Man. How are you?
2: I like everything that Imhotep said, and I learned my education by living it. And I know what these white people are doing. And they need to invoke the 25th Amendment. Now, what does that do, and how many votes does it take?
0: There's a process. There's a long process, but first you got to win the House and the Senate, as he was saying, to even be able to consider that. And then after you do that, once you get the numbers, you got to turns into a whole thing about, okay, people said they were going to do something, but will they really do it?
2: Well, see, they did it. I think that's how they got Nixon out of there.
0: It is.
2: So if we win enough on the House and the Senate, you guys already know what happened. We'll get rid of this tyrant, wannabe dictator. So that's all I have to say. Have a great Sunday, brother.
0: All right, brother, man. Thank you so much. 317-669-1067. 317-669-1067. It will be interesting to see that if the, and I'm not just talking about getting rid of Trump, because he's there, but there are other things that if the Democrats get back in power can do, if they have the House and the Senate, and it will be very interesting to see, okay, they put you back in, what are you going to get done? Because you always have the people who say they're for something, but then you might have a slim majority and it takes, you know, one or two senators to kill a whole plan. We'll see what happens. 317-669-1067 is the number to call to get on the air this morning. We go to the next call on line five. Good morning. Who's this?
3: This is Robert from Indianapolis.
0: Good morning, sir.
3: I want to talk about two things.
0: Okay.
3: One is I get a lot of spam calls, as everybody else gets spam calls. And everybody, especially The View, says that AI is the problem. I think so. So right now, whenever I get a spam call, I say this speech, and I want everybody to repeat it for me, with me. I will not talk to AI till Congress fixes AI. And the fact that they have now the cough in there, because people couldn't tell the difference, means that we are making a difference and you can't speak to power. My second thing I want to talk about is we have to educate these people. Bob needs education. I agree with the caller. But one thing that you have to give them is a jolt of reality. So to all the cult MAGAs, all the people that say, well, white is right, all those types of people, we know who they are. I say to them, the check is in the mail. I didn't get a DOGE check. I didn't get a tariff check. But if you still believe in the $5,000, the check is in the mail. And that's what I give them. And when that jolt of reality hits, when they don't get a check, maybe they'll think about voting correctly. And I think I'm done right now, sir.
0: All right. Thank you, sir. Maybe third time on that one is the charm. You're right. Doves check. The tariffs check. Still floating out there somewhere. 317-669-1067. 317-669-1067. Some spots in the phone line just opened up. Give me a call. 317-669-1067. Go to line six. Good morning. Who's this?
4: Hi, good morning. It's your favorite community health worker, Pam.
0: Hi, Pam. How are you?
4: Hi there. I am doing well. You know, Bob kind of, you know, he takes me in sometimes. But what I realize, and this is just a reminder for us, is that there will always be people, no matter what their social economics are, that will try to find a way to put us down. And he is, to me, one of those people that will always do that. It's just, it's never going to be, nothing that we ever do is going to be right. Even though we are American citizens, taxpaying citizens, what, whining and complaining, like, what is that? We get to have opinions just like they get to have opinions. We get to have, sorry, my dog's in the background, but we get to have thoughts just like they get to have thoughts. So what is it about us that you just want us to sit down and sit over there and shut up? Now, what I realized also with him, and he went in kind of hard on the guy who unalived his daughter a couple of months back, but I didn't hear him say anything about the recent unalives and the copycat unalives that happened in his community. He didn't call them trash and all kinds of different things that he said about someone in our community. So we just need to pay attention to those that have those kind of strong opinions about us, because you're not a friend, you're a foe. And the one last thing I wanted to say about education is that I've been working in the Indianapolis community for about 25 years, and I was recently acknowledged with an honorary doctorate degree based on my experience and the work that I've done with the youth and the seniors and all of that. And so when it comes to education, it is more than going to the institution. It is also experience and what I've learned outside, and I'm proud of that. So just wanted to share that. October 1st is supposed to be the truck driver's strike, so stock up.
0: We'll see. We'll see if that happens. I mean, at some point, it has got to hit the fan. It costs a lot to fill up a truck. I know.
4: One last thing. Universal Circus website, if you go on it, they have $25 holla tickets. That's what they're calling them. So the lotto tickets are 50-something, but they have days where the tickets are $25. So just go on there before you purchase your tickets.
0: Good to know. Thank you very much.
4: You're welcome.
0: 317-669-1067. 317-669-1067 is the number to call to get on the air. Let's go to the next caller. Good morning. You're live on line seven. Who's this? Hello?
5: Cameron?
0: Yes. Good morning.
5: Good morning, young man. I wish you had said, talked about the $25 holla before yesterday. Anyway, I took my grandson to the Universal Circus yesterday. I'm sending the girls to the circus, the 12 o'clock show, and the tickets were a little bit more than $25 hollows, but too much, not much I can do because it's a done deal. Anyway, Cameron, as I would prefer to start out my call, my brothers and sisters in Christ, be reminded we're told to love God with all our heart, mind, soul, and strength, and love our neighbors as ourselves. Okay, that's that. Then I wanted to bring up, because I was going to bring up the circus. Cameron, those people are immensely talented. They got skills. It is a great, great time. Cameron, the 4-year-old little boy by me made sure he got his money's worth. All the little kids around made sure they got their money's worth. Cameron, this is one of the things I called about because you have a caller who keeps looking for a theme. I'm going to say it like this. It's the economy, stupid. You might be too young to remember that.
0: I'm not.
5: But some of your callers know that. And that's where our problem is when it comes to certain people who run the offices that we vote for. It is the economy, stupid. That's where the problem is right now. Cameron, I'm going to wish you all the best. Take your son. You guys have a great, great time. Make sure you charge up your phone. I didn't. Charge up your phone so you can last throughout the entire show. Cameron, those people are bad. There's no real way other way to say it. They is, I guess, good, but them people bad.
0: We knew what you meant.
5: All the best, Cameron. God bless, and you take care.
0: All right, thank you. We knew what you meant. Thank you so much. 317-669-1067, 317-669-1067. A couple minutes left here in the show, and more calls are coming in. You can be one of them. 317-669-1067 is the number to call to get on the air. Let's go to this call. We are back. We're in line 8. Good morning. Who's in?
6: Hey, Cameron, Larry Smith here.
0: Hey, Larry. Good morning.
6: Good morning. Thanks so much for taking my call. Several things to cover. I'll try to do it quickly. 25th Amendment, that has to be invoked by the vice president. J.D. Vance is never going to do that. Mm-hmm. The cabinet has to sign off on that. He handpicked his sycophants to be cabinet members. Unfortunately, that's never going to happen. Impeach, yeah, you know, he's already been impeached twice, mm-hmm. but as Brother Motep says, you know, you got to be convicted in the Senate. Really, really, unfortunately, don't see that happening. Mm-hmm. I think we're stuck with this man, unfortunately. New topic, AI. People really need to wake up and pay attention to what's going on here. When you have the heads of all these companies, Anthropic, et cetera, saying, hey, you know, this, please regulate us. I mean, think about that. These you know, trillion-dollar corporations that are saying or begging the government, please regulate us. This thing has gotten out of hand. It does. Well, there are many great things that AI can do for us, but it does absolutely, super AI, super intelligent AI does pose an existential threat to humanity. We keep seeing these whistleblowers, et cetera, saying that. Another topic we haven't talked about today, Israel. You know, what they're doing in the West Bank, all of these illegal settlements, these Israeli citizens who are terrorists murdering Palestinians by the dozens, and yet the U.S. government continues to fund them. You know, anti-Semitism is a thing. It is a real thing, but it is not anti-Semitic to criticize a government for doing what they're doing, engaging in genocide, and it is just horrific, horrific what the Israeli government is doing, backed by the United States government. You know, our favorite low information voter, Bob mentioned Larry Vaughn. You know, last week I stayed on a little extra after you to listen a little bit of Al Sharpton. Larry actually called in, and it was hilarious because he was pretending to be a Democrat. He was saying, you know, we've got this midterm election. He was basically trying to suppress the vote. Mm-hmm. Just don't worry about the midterm election. You know, we've got this. I was like, yeah, come on, Larry. So I'm glad. I didn't know that Minister Brown was going to have him on. So I'm definitely going to try to listen to that. Lastly, MAGA, you know, Bob et al., you know, talking about Universal Soap Circus and all the other things that people are spending money on. This is goalpost moving, folks. He didn't complain about that, you know, before when prices were high. It was under Biden, when inflation was high under Biden. But now, all of a sudden, it's not that big a deal. Just stop spending on everything because Donald Trump is in office. Remember all the complaints about how high egg prices were, mm-hmm. Et cetera. You know, dude, where did that go, right? But we have the final thing is we have to remember, you know, I used to think for several years that it was people who did not know what they were voting for in terms of voting against their own economic interests. But I did realize finally, belatedly, that no, a lot of them, in fact, do understand that they are voting against their own economic interests. They just don't care because in their minds they're taking something away from black and brown people, and they're willing to harm themselves to do it. And then our Latino brothers and sisters who voted, not all of them, but about 40% voted for this man. He told you what he was going to do in terms of deportations. He told you what he was going to do. You didn't care because you didn't think it would affect you. Like Jeff said, the leper's eating their face. So hopefully they've learned their lesson and will vote appropriately next time. Thanks so much, Cameron. Have a wonderful and blessed week.
0: All right. Thank you, sir. Appreciate you. And appreciate all the calls that we had here this hour. That's going to do it for this edition of Open Lines. We'll be back here next Sunday morning to continue the conversation, bring you what is truly happening. Lord, please don't let me have to report that the gas prices have gone up even higher next week. We will be watching to see if the truck drivers do indeed do a national strike. Something's got to give here. So, my question at the beginning of the show was, where y'all at? Were you outraged? Let's see if the truck driver strike does anything to wake people up and therefore make a change on what is happening at the gas prices. Because, again, you guys are getting a break here in Indiana, but go to any other state because we're not paying gas taxes right now. Go to any other state, and it is much, much higher. But the diesel prices are the same across the country, and they are not good. And this is the crossroads of America. So many trucks come through here, and they're paying $7. And despite what anybody else has told you, they've never paid that before. We'll be back here same time, same station next Sunday morning, live at 8. I'll see you throughout the week on Fox 59. Have a great day, everybody.

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Hey, what's going on? It's me, L'Oreal, from the Morning Hustle. And shout out to all my hustlers repping the East Side. I see ya. It's Hot 100.9, the best station, period. 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
5: Ladies and gentlemen, boys and girls, welcome to Ask Uncle Alton. Yay! Yay! I never seem excited when I say that, but that's okay. In today's question, are you ready? In this email, it says, Uncle, my son is in sixth grade, and I get a call from the school every day about him acting up. I've taken his phone, the game, everything, and nothing is working. Well, Mama... it's time to go up to that school. And not just go up there regular. Be ugly. Put on one of them green face mask stuff. Don't brush your teeth. Put on a bonnet with a hole in it. Don't have no... Put on some slippers with socks with holes in it. And be... don't put no deodorant on. Be stank. Don't brush your teeth. Do this for a whole week until you get to stop getting them phone calls.
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1: 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She's still standing tall, and she spoke with Marie Claire. She is so hung up over Klay Thompson. 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

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You think you got what it takes to answer 10 questions in 60 seconds? 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

Circle City was good. Kyle, say it till he in here from the Morning Hustle. Lock in. We're posted on the corner with the homie Incognito and DJ Mrs. Weeknights at 7 p.m. on Hot 100.9.

0: Indy, what's good, baby? You know what time it is. It's the Morning Hustle with L'Oreal and Kyle Santillan.
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Yes, indeed. K1 right there with Risk It All on Hot 100.9, Indies Hip Hop Station. Yours truly, the Weekend Kid, Brandon Stone in the building, holding it down with you today. And listen, we're going to vibe out and have a good time. But first things first, yeah, it ain't nothing to cut that person off that just been giving you a headache. Yeah, this one right here is for you.

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0: Chris Brown, obvious right here on Hot 100.9, Indy's hip-hop station, home of the morning hustle. It's the weekend kid, Brandon Stone, holding down your airwaves this Sunday afternoon. And listen, your boy had a long Sunday already because I was up early. I had to get downtown to the Pacers fan jam, and I tell you what an experience it was. I got to see the Pacers live in action before the season even started. They had a live scrimmage. They also had t-shirt giveaways, they had food vouchers, they had a live rookie talent show. Man, it was so live in the building. If you have not had a chance to see what was going on down there, make sure you tap in right here at hot109.com, and you can tap in with me on all social media platforms at @IM_BrandonStone317. All right, more music on the way, Naptown, and what's trending up next. I got you right here on Hot 100.9.
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0: Hot 100.9 Indies Hip Hop Station, home of the Morning Hustle. Naptown, it's the Weekend Kid, Brandon Stone, holding down your airwaves. And look, I told you we had to get into what's trending right now. And what's trending? Yeah, Chris Brown. Yeah, he's back in the news because, you know, that situation he had with the former housekeeper. Yeah, she was ordered to receive $12.9 million for her damages, right? Well, apparently wrong. So a judge on Thursday ruled that that $12.9 million was excessive, and the judge said, yeah, nah, we can't do that. We're going to reduce that to $9.5 million. Either you can take it or you can take your luck in court for a new trial. And you know what? The housekeeper, she said, yeah, I'm going to take that $9.5 million. And so that's where we are at right now. Chris Brown does not have to pay the full $12.9 million, but he does got to pay that $9.5 million. Hey, Chris Brown, get your coins together, because make sure you keep that date for October the 31st right here in Naptown, because we need you to pull up for that tour, all right? Details right here at hot109.com.
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Naptown, happy Sunday to you and yours. It's the Weekend Kid, Brandon Stone, holding down your airwaves this Sunday afternoon. And listen, I told you, part one of the hip-hop files is on deck, so let's get to it just like this, all right? New music dropped this week, and here's what you need to get added to your playlist. The big homie, Victoria Monet, she dropped her brand new album, Frequency of Love, over the weekend. 22 songs on there, a lot of features. But one song you need to get added to your playlist is called See You in My Dreams, featuring SZA. Check this out.

0: 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All right, part two of the Hip Hop Files on deck. Don't go nowhere, Naptown. I got you. It's Hot 100.9.
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Chris Brown, obvious right here on Hot 100.9 Indies Hip Hop Station. 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Part 2 of the Hip Hop Files is on deck. Naptown, let's get it.

Hot 100.9, Indies Hip Hop Station, home of the morning hustle. It's the Weekend Kid, Brandon Stone, holding down your airwaves this Sunday afternoon. And I told you, part two of the Hip Hop Files is on deck. So let's get to it just like this. All right, this artist right here, yeah, he's going on tour real soon. And he don't need no introduction. I'm talking about none other than Drake. Yeah, he's back with some new music. He dropped 4 new songs on the Habidi album for the FOMO, Fear of Missing Out. And you know what? He's got one track on there called Cold Shoulder. And you know what? He got Don Toliver on there too. So check this out.

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Future right there with California Girls on Hot 100.9, Indies Hip Hop Station, home of the morning hustle, Naptown. Listen, we got to talk about what the hell he news is going on up next, because this rapper right here, yeah, he got arrested, and now he's talking about, I'm not worried about it at all. We're going to talk about it coming up next, all right? But first things first, let's take it back with this one right here.

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0: I'm like. Hot 100.9 Indies Hip Hop Station, home of the morning hustle. Naptown, happy Sunday to you and yours. It's the Weekend Kid, Brandon Stone. And listen, we got to talk about some what the helly news. All right, so who's trending and what the helly news? Rick Ross. Yeah, you're down bad, my boy. Because Rick Ross, his ex-girlfriend, called the police on him after he allegedly woke her up over a social media post, slapped her, choked her, and slammed her into a wall. Now, according to the police report that she told, that the incident happened on August the 28th after he woke her up over a photo that she had been tagged in on social media. Now, that's not something to make a big deal out of, in my opinion, but she claimed that he questioned her about lying to him, slapped her in the face, accused her of being involved with someone else. She also said Rick Ross struck her each time she denied it, hit her in the chest several times, choked her until she couldn't breathe, grabbed her by her ponytail, and slammed her up against the wall. Now, of course, she did provide the police with photos of the alleged injuries, and Rick Ross turned himself in on Thursday morning. Now, when he went into the courtroom, his attorney asked the judge to expedite his release because of his celebrity status. But the judge wasn't playing no games and said, "I have no idea who you are." That's got to be the worst. If you're a celebrity and the judge says, "Yeah, I'm not expediting anything because I don't know who you are." So Rick Ross, yeah, he eventually was released and he said these allegations against him are fabricated and he has plans on having rigatoni with heavy marinara on Sunday. And you know what? He said, "I repeat, heavy marinara." Make sure you get the story right here at hot109.com because it does not look like this situation is going away anytime soon with Rick Ross. And you know what, Naptown? 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

0: If your significant other is playing this song and folding your clothes when you get home, yeah, wherever it is, you did it. Hot 100.9 Indies Hip Hop Station, home of the morning hustle. It's the Weekend Kid, Brandon Stone, holding down your airwaves this Sunday afternoon in Naptown. I appreciate y'all for rocking with me, but that's my time. Your boy is up out of here. I'm about to go enjoy my Sunday, as you should too. But make sure you tap in with me on all social media platforms at IM_BrandonStone317. Do not forget the underscore, or you're going to DM somebody else, and that just ain't going to be me. All right? As always, Naptown, I'll see you when I see you. Peace.
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2: 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It happens October the 18th, and she is back and better than ever, okay? 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Check it out. 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
0: 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Think that's what makes Meg Meg, is that she's going to come with the bars regardless. She's going to come with a flow. But, you know, it is what it is. She's still standing tall, and she spoke with Marie Claire. She is so hung up over Klay Thompson. It is crazy.
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Did you know 83% of workers globally are struggling with burnout? It's more common than we realize. 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Real change takes both workplaces willing to do better and people who pay attention and advocate for their

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0: 10, girl, you a 10. Girl, you a 10, girl, you a 10, girl, you a 10. 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

0: 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And another thing, little girl, who cologne you excited by? 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If I would have showed up and my daughter was singing this, I'd be losing it. 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
4: Diddy got caught in 4K, y'all, okay? Now, he was already punished for having contraband, including a phone before, but it seems like he doesn't care because every time we turn around, his release date is getting pushed up. They just said that he now is set to be released January 21st of 2028, but it must be some inmates in there that feel like it's not fair he get to go home because they released some footage of him chilling on his cell phone, throwing around demands. That sounds scary. I don't care. If you're already in jail in there for doing certain things like hanging Cassie off a balcony or whatever the case, and he like, she ain't gonna know it's me calling. 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

0: Hey, yo, Indy, it's Kyle Santillia from The Morning Hustle. Do you think you got what it takes to answer 10 questions in 60 seconds? 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

0: Circle City, what's good? Kyle Santillan here from the Morning Hustle. Lock in. We're posted on the corner with the homie Incognito and DJ Mrs. Weeknights at 7 p.m. on Hot 100.9.
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1: Diddy got caught in 4K, y'all, okay? Now, he was already punished for having contraband, including a phone before, but it seems like he doesn't care because every time we turn around, his release date is getting pushed up. They just said that he now is set to be released January 21st of 2028, but it must be some inmates in there that feel like it's not fair he get to go home because they released some footage of him chilling on his cell phone, throwing around demands. That sounds scary. I don't care. If you're already in jail in there for doing certain things like hanging Cassie off a balcony or whatever the case, and he like, she ain't gonna know it's me calling. 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

What's going on? 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
4: Ladies and gentlemen, boys and girls, welcome to Ask Uncle Alton. Yay! Yay! I never seem excited when I say that, but that's okay. In today's question, are you ready? In this email, it says, Uncle, my son is in sixth grade, and I get a call from the school every day about him acting up. I've taken his phone, the game, everything, and nothing is working. Well, Mama, it's time to go up to that school. And not just go up there regular. Be ugly. Put on one of them green face mask stuff. Don't brush your teeth. Put on a bonnet with a hole in it. Don't have no put on some slippers with socks with holes in it. And don't put no deodorant on. Be stank. Don't brush your teeth. Do this for a whole week until you get to stop getting them phone calls.
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3: 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She's dropping her Tina Snow freestyles again. Check it out. 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
0: But I think it's, you know, I think it's her flow, you know, and I think that's what makes Meg Meg, is that she's going to come with the bars regardless. 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She is so hung up over Klay Thompson. 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